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respond to squad 41, 2105, 2105. Respond to 96 mile marker I-65 north, 96 mile marker I-65 north for an MVA with entrapment. 2018.

0: Valley Creek Fire Department, E-Town Fire Rescue, MBA Entrapment, be around the 96 mile marker of I-65 northbound, 96 northbound, timeout 2018.
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1: 2020, 96 northbound, 96 mile marker, I-65 northbound. Have a Tesla Model T, gray in color, hydroplaned. Be on the left-hand side, advising no rollover. Driver is complaining of hip and side pain. Unable to get out of the vehicle.
0: Hello, passenger car, driving me wheel, okay.

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0: 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ESA is going to clear. I'm going to be assuming I-65 command.
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0: 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We'll be clear on available returning to the city. 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

0: 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Going to be at 426 Washington Street, 426 Washington. Timeout, 2055.
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0: 11 Hart County, we're in service.
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2: 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Six counts are performing now.
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0: they're still a passenger stage for the moment. 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

0: 12 at Harden County. Do you have any updates from APD? Someone on the privy, like they're leaving the area.
1: Point 31.
2: Clearing from this. Can you confirm that with them, please?
0: No update. 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
3: 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Stand by.

0: infantry units. EP is moving over to 427 Fair Avenue just around the corner. They had attempted to get a phone ping from this phone number they got a call in from. To me, a VOIP next down number.
1: Just 21 on traffic.

0: coming for Washington. EPD is going to be clearing out. I think UCAN as well. They believe it's going to be another swatting incident.
1: We're clear, thanks.
2: Jay, we copy your traffic. 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
0: Clear and available, 2118.
1: That was it.

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1: Perfect. Yeah.
0: We're clear from the 8th. 21-26.

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0: White Oak Drive, 109 White Oak Drive. Caller advising he had a pilot's light on and is now afraid there's CO in the home. Advising his readers are currently showing zero, but he's afraid his detectors are wrong and is worried about getting CO poisoning.
1: Thanks.

0: structure, residential home, nothing showing up from the outside. 216.5, come in.
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1: 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Caller advised of a 74-year-old female. She fell a couple of days ago and believes her rib/broken ribs is puncturing her lungs. She's awake and breathing.

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1: Hey, 0002.

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0: 31, Squad 31, respond to 470 Hill Street, 470 Hill Street in Upton for chest pain, timeout 347.
1: Okay. 48.

错的地方。31 Jumping Service at 351, responding out to 470 Hill Street, 470 Hill Street in Upton, going out for a 76-year-old male having chest pain, labored breathing, also has pain in the catheter.

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Handling out for a male staff member there, is having swelling in the legs, still alert, really normal. Call him a third party, does not have further descriptors on him, just advise you, be waiting for you at the front.

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Squad 41. Squad 41, respond to 313 North Mulberry Street. 313 North Mulberry Street in Elizabethtown for back pain. Timeout 503.

0: Roswell 31, going to the fire department. Respond out to the 87.8 mile marker, I-65 southbound. 87.8 mile marker, I-65 south for an MVA with injury. Timeout 506.
1: Thirty-one zero.
0: 506. It's going to be 87.8 mile marker, I-65 southbound. Have a MVA where a Chevy Trailblazer rear-ended a semi. The operator of the Trailblazer originally advised was non-injury, now advising having some pains, going to be checked out. In southbound side, they're going to be on the left shoulder. KSP is in route as well.
1: Thank you.

0: Squad 22. Respond to 400 Azalea Park Trail. 400 Azalea Park Trail, number 91. For a childbirth, no leak problems. Timeout. 507.
1: Sorry, another squad. You advise one vehicle's on the left side, one's on the right side.
2: Southbound side.
1: Yes.
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1: There's 508, we're showing out to 313 North Mulberry Street. 313 North Mulberry Street. Responding on 47, a 47-year-old male having pain in back and legs, history of sciatica, unable to move due to pain. I still be in the upstairs and back side of the residence.

0: 31.
1: This 31,
0: 31, be advised. We had an Upton volunteer unit that was driving through the area. He advised that the accident's going to be split. One vehicle's going to be on the right shoulder, one's going to be on the left. The patient advising injury should be on the left shoulder, from what states told us.

0: Thank you, then. Do not be in service. 510, responding out to 400, Azalea Park Trail. 400, Azalea Park Trail, B, apartment number 91. Advised, have a 37-year-old female. Advised, had a stillbirth, 17 weeks along. Amniotic fluids burst last week. She's still alert, but is still bleeding this time. Elevated heart rate and BP.
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0: Golfing, Glendale Fire Units in service for 65 southbound.
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3: 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Can you give me a description on that call?
2: Four, sir, it's going to be the 87.865 southbound. It's going to be southbound 65, but north of Glendale. Have a 2V black accident where a Chevy Trailblazer struck the back of a semi. EMS and state are already on scene. The operator of the Chevy Trailblazer is going to be in the left shoulder, having some injuries. Can check down now. 313 North Mulberry Street. 313 North Mulberry Street. Cross street to West Brown Street and West Crutcher Street. EMS on scene, out with a 47-year-old male having pain in the back and legs, unable to move, history of sciatica. They request code 1 respond for lift assist.
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0: Spartan County Squad 13, are you 10-4 on your tones?
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0: Service 553, you're responding out to 116 Bedrock Lane, 116 Bedrock Lane in Rainville. Going out for a 48-year-old female who's had multiple falls recently, currently having some slurred speech and minor altered mental issues, also some pain in the legs. Still fairly awake, not fully alert, and breathing labored.

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1: 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Going out for a 64-year-old male, was found unresponsive, not breathing, cold to the touch. And caller is refusing CPR, but believes he's been passed for an extended period of time. We'll be in the basement of the residence.
0: Hold on to that.

11, respond 903, Tyler Circle, 903, Tyler Circle, in Elizabethtown, across the street from Madison Drive, for a seizure, time out 704.

Quad 11, Calpeter in service, 705. You're responding at the 903 Tyler Circle. 903 Tyler Circle, Elizabethtown, across the reach of Madison Drive. Going out for a 15-year-old female, just had a seizure. She is out of it now. Had a surgery recently, still alert, breathing normal, no prior history.

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Grand Radcliffe Fire Department, Box 21, respond out to 7216 North Dixie Highway, 7260 North Dixie Highway, it's going to be Lincoln Trail Outpatient Center for fire alarm activation, time out 722.

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1: You're responding out to 7260 North Dixie Highway, 7260 North Dixie Highway from Lincoln Trail Behavioral Outpatient Center. Under a commercial fire alarm showing a Zone 3 general fire with no further descriptors, no contact with key holder. Also be advised, we did just get a burg alarm from the same location, but it was canceled on the time of original call. Still have the fire alarm showing.
0: And folks,

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on the A4 LaSalle Court off Thompson Road in Rainyville for a lift assist. 10 out of 7, 9, 9.

Begin service 740. You're responding out to 84 Lachey Courts. 84 Lachey Courts in Rhineville, crossing to Thompson Road. Going out for a 73-year-old female that slid into the floor. Still alert, just needing lift assist only.

0: 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Respond to the CVS, 1571 North Dixie Avenue, 1571 North Dixie, crossing to Ring Road for a seizure. Time at 7:52.
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Copy and server 753, you're responding out to 1571 North Dixie Avenue, 1571 North Dixie Avenue. It's going to be the CVS at the corner of Dixie and Ring Road. Going out for a male in approximately the 70s, having a seizure. Caller is one of the employees. They were not actively with the patient. Last night he was still actively seizing. Going to be in the pharmacy section in the back.

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1: In service at 806. You respond out to... ...58 West Glendale Hodgenville Road, to be the pilot of the 19. 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Caller is in a gray Freightliner. Advised that the caller's out of the truck by the CAT scales. 51-year-old male having chest pain, compression, no chest pain, pain in his arms and his fingers. Advised his fingers are turning brown. Go ahead.

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0: Have you in service at 8:31. Good morning. We're going out to 929 West Elm Road. 929 West Elm Road. Are you picking up a bariatric male? You're going to BHH X-ray holding. 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

Controller and Zyrus. Bay 50, you're responding out to 203 Hunter Lane, 203 Hunter Lane, unit B-Boy, 83-year-old female, fell on hit her head. She is alert, breathing okay.

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0: 错了，我。Have you had a VHA to 916?
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1: Yeah, 937. Good morning.
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1: Unit 8, I'll switch your trucks up at 938. Thank you. Good morning.
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1: Ten four, apologize. Squad 23, I have you out of Unit 12 at 9:38. Good morning. Squad 31.
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0: 2630 Ring Road, 2630 Ring Road, Valvoline Super Slant. Advise there's a telephone pole on fire. I've already spoken with Olin and they have a crew en route to you.
1: We're good. Telephone pole smoking. 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

0: 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We have knocked the fire down at this time. 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

0: Squad 22, Squad 22, regular fire department box 12, regular fire box 12. 500 block of North Dixie Boulevard, 500 block of North Dixie Boulevard in front of True Value. Motor vehicle accident with injury time, 1038.
1: The 22 is in service. 38. We're right by that. 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True Value Hardware, 500 block of North Dixie Boulevard, 500 block of North Dixie Boulevard. Single vehicle accident. Male hit the curb. States that he's holding his head and needing to be checked out.

We're right by that. We can take it. True Value Hardware, 500 block of North Dixie Boulevard, 500 block of North Dixie Boulevard. Single vehicle accident, male hit the curb, states that he's holding his head and needing to be checked out.

0: 380, it's going to be North Dixie and Park Avenue. North Dixie and Park Avenue. RPD rolled up on an accident. Advised, requested EMS. Unknown extent of injuries. Come in from a True Value.
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0: 3, Squad 41, 205 Colliers Lane, 205 Colliers Lane on cardiac arrest, time 1101.
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0: 1, Assistant 2. Respond 140 Bill Court, 140 Bill Court, cardiac arrest, time 11:03.
1: Have you okay at 11:03?
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1: Have you in service at 11:03? Juan, you responded out to 205 Collier's Lane, 205 Collier's Lane. Male outside the residence was found by the home health nurse. They said he's unresponsive, not breathing, blue and cold to the touch.
3: 2106 control.

0: 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Valley Creek Fire Department. Valley Creek Fire Department needs you to respond. 140 Bill Court, 140 Bill Court, cardiac arrest. Come on, 1104.
1: Got medic on the truck.
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0: 2106. If you would, go ahead and continue 31 north. Also be advised, I am on squad 21.
1: 31 at 1105. 22 still responding to this, correct, or is it just 21?
0: If you get on scene, being there closer, you should be able to advise.
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1: Thanks, sir.
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You're going out for a unresponsive female on the floor, unknown breathing status currently. They think she possibly had a seizure in her sleep.

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3 possible stroke, 1451 West Lincoln Trail Boulevard, 1451 West Lincoln Trail Boulevard, apartment 155, time 1134. There goes the 1134.

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1: 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Numbness to the right side, facial drooping, started about an hour ago.

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0: That's clear. We're on scene.
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1: It's going to be 1251 Ring Road. 1251 Ring Road, meet American Legion. 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

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And nothing showing. 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
1: Oh, 397 Kelly Lane, 97 Kelly Lane off St. John Road, 40-year-old male, complaining of shoulder pain going down through his back and through his leg. No slip, trips, or falls, no recent surgeries, not sure what's caused it.

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0: one, Harden County. 41, go ahead. Patient's in the hands of the coroner. 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
1: Twenty-one respond to 624 North Dixie Boulevard, 64 North Dixie Boulevard, speed of the Align Health Chiropractic. 21-year-old male was involved in a head-on collision this morning. Says he came into their office. He felt lightheaded, dizzy, low BP both arms. 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
1: Over 21.
0: 21, Kentucky 6 has accepted. They're asking for an ETA and a patient update.
1: Got about a 5 to 6 minute ETA. We'll have this update here in just a minute. Will they be on this channel or are they going to switch over to VTAC? They can monitor this. I'll give them an update, just a couple.
2: Harrington EMS, this is Kentucky 6. We are copying, so just let us know whenever. I think the pilot just wanted a patient wait was all, not really an update.

0: Squad 21 to Kentucky 6.
1: Oh, go ahead, for Kentucky 6.
0: I'd be advised I missed your last transaction. If you're ready for a patient report, I can go ahead with that.
1: Go ahead, for Kentucky 6.
0: Squad 21, we're en route to your base. I've got a 21-year-old male involved in an MVA this morning, rear to the back of a dump truck, doing approximately 50 miles an hour. Refused treatment at the time. Family brought him to their local doctor, who called us. Patient's initial blood pressure was 97 for 43, 97 over 43. Last one is 119 over 68, 119 over 68. Patient is only responsive to verbal stimuli now. We'll be at you there in about 3 to 5. Or any further at this time?
1: Continuing 6, copy. We'll be waiting on you guys.

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I'm a 39-year-old female with a migraine, 25 weeks pregnant, alert and breathing normally.

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2: 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We are out on the tarmac waiting on you.

0: Squad 11, 2103, Central Hardin Fire Department, Valley Creek Fire Department. Respond to 3209 Hodgenville Road, 3209 Hodgenville Road in Elizabethtown. On an unresponsive abnormal, 1301.
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2: Both units in service responding to 3209 Hodgenville Road, 3209 Hodgenville Road in Elizabethtown. On a 74-year-old male who had fallen is now not responding. He is breathing abnormally. Fell from a standing position.

0: 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You can show me in service direct spot in the road.
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0: Service.
1: Thirty-two oh nine Hodgeville Road. Initial call was for a 74-year-old male falling outside when unresponsive. It's abnormal breathing at this time.
0: Yeah,

0: 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Respond to 1770 Hodgeville Road, 1770 Hodgeville Road in Elizabethtown on a seizure, 1310.
1: Right. Metal's starting to come around just a little bit. Not making much sense. Still staring up at the skies. Complaining of back and shoulder pain. Car still concerned.
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4: 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Rescue med given. He's now starting to come out of the seizure. He is breathing normally.

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1: I have you in service responding to 250 Otter Ridge Drive, 250 Otter Ridge Drive in Brandenburg on a 74-year-old male, incoherent, not making sense.

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12 Control, is there any way to get a hold of the caller to see if they know where this patient is?

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0: 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Respond to 1046 Executive Drive, 1046 Executive Drive in Elizabethtown to the Shoney's on the fall, 1359.
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1: Forty-one, I'm heavy in service, responding to the Shoney's at 1046 Executive Drive, 1046 Executive Drive in Elizabethtown, on an elderly female who fell outside and hit her head on the ground. She is awake and breathing normally, no bleeding. 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

0: 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Unit 102 on a fall, 1425.
1: 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Traffic was broken.
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Go ahead. I have you in service responding to 1153 Saltzman Lane, 1153 Saltzman Lane, Unit 102 on a 47-year-old male who has fallen. He is awake and breathing normally, unable to get up.

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We're unmuted. 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

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Respond to 74 Center Street. 74 Center Street in Radcliffe on diabetic problems. 1438.

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1: 21, go ahead. In service responding to 74 Center Street. 74 Center Street in Radcliffe. On a 31-year-old female who called Baptist Nurse Hotline. She's blood sugar is too high to read. The nurse states she's in and out of consciousness on the line. Front door is open. Female's going to be located in her bedroom.

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2: 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It's going to be Phoenix Bearings on a male in his 60s who passed out and hit his head. Recent medication change. He is bleeding. Does have a laceration. It is being controlled.

0: Squad 12, respond to 116 Bedrock Lane, 116 Bedrock Lane in Ronnieville on a sick person.
1: What's up?

12, I have you in service responding to 116 Bedrock Lane, 116 Bedrock Lane in Rhinebeck, on a 47-year-old female who fell out of bed this morning. Caller states that she is unaware and shaking from leg pain. She's alert and breathing normally.

Yeah. VMASL firing is closing. Hey, sir.

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Hospital 15 cents.

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0: 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I'm in service. 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

Squad 11, respond to 2920 Ring Road, 2920 Ring Road in Elizabethtown. Sicilian Bank on a sick person, 1550.

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1: 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APE is on scene with a male complaining of genitalia pain, no injury.

0: 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I'm clear and available. 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

0: 13, squad 13, seizure, 5630 South Wilson Road, 5630 South Wilson Road, time, 1629.
1: Okay, in service.
2: Have you okay in service, 1629. Your squad is at 5630 South Wilson Road, 5630 South Wilson Road, 27-year-old female. I had a seizure a while ago. I believe she fell over the baby gate. Is it in pain now? It's coming out of the seizure.

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1: Have you in service responding to 410 Henry Street, 410 Henry Street in Elizabethtown on a 46-year-old male with heat exhaustion, possibly dehydrated. Male is alert and breathing normally.

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1: Yes, sir.
0: I have you in service responding to 410 Henry Street, 410 Henry Street in Elizabethtown with squad 11, 46-year-old male with heat exhaustion.
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It's going to be apartment number 1, on a 20-year-old female, severe abdominal pain, lower back, urination is painful, caller believes her appendix has ruptured. She is awake and breathing normally.

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Even show us the service. Service responding to 42 Maple Lane, 42 Maple Lane in Elizabethtown. On a 78-year-old female who seems confused, cannot communicate, speech is slurred, history of strokes.

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0: 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Respond to 570 Knox Avenue, 570 Knox Avenue in Vine Grove on altered mental status, 1720.
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1: Heavy in service responding to 570 Knox Avenue, 570 Knox Avenue in Vine Grove. On an 84-year-old male who is seeing things and talking to people that aren't there. He is alert and breathing normally.

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0: Squad 23, respond to 120 Joy Court, 120 Joy Court in Radcliffe on a seizure, 1734.
1: Sir, yeah, heavy in service, responding to 120 Joy Court, 120 Joy Court in Radcliffe. 56-year-old female, still actively seizing, fell from a standing position.

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0: 41-1064. 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Comment, refer to patient having abnormal breathing or just shallow breathing.
1: Breathing is shallow at the moment. She's still actively seizing.
0: Far that way, just in case.
1: 37.

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1: I apologize for that. 3080 heavy in service, 1740. It's going to be 120 Joy Court, 20 Joy Court. 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
1: 17-4.

Rodneyville Fire Department. Rodneyville Fire Department needs you to respond. 30 Wampum Road, 30 Wampum Road on a smoke odor complaint. Come out. 1744.

0: 31, squad 31, respond to 725 New Glendale Road, 725 New Glendale Road in Elizabeth Town on chest pain, 1744.
1: Thirty-four.

0: Squad 31, Squad 31, respond to 725 New Glendale Road, 725 New Glendale Road in Elizabethtown on chest pain, 1744.
1: 44.

1-9 heavy in service, responding to 725 New Glendale Road, 725 New Glendale Road in Elizabethtown. On a 58-year-old female with chest pain, shortness of breath. She is sweaty and pale, history of cardiac

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0: from the 01. It's going to be 31 from road, 31 from road. Because it's supposed to be smoke in the area due to the smell. It's caller's concerned due to the smell of smoke. Not sure exactly where it's coming from.
1: Davy 74 is okay.
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0: 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Are you going to run down Running Bear?
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0: 701.
1: I made it to the top of the hill and around, and there's nothing active up here. There is a large illegal burn pile to the right, right by the curb, but it hasn't been lit today. Over.
0: Yeah, the caller advised it was the camper back here behind the log cabin. I'm there now. There's a small illegal burn here. 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
1: Back towards staging by the road.

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0: 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Respond to 601 Westport Road, 601 Westport Road, in Elizabethtown, Building A, on a sick person, 1860.
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0: 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We're getting baby box activations.
1: Well, mine's been restored. We've got the box reset, though.
0: Okay, thank you.
2: 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We have a run.
3: 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That's a false alarm.

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0: 600 Hardin County. Did they give you a, we're in the area, we're not coming up with anything. Did they give you a better direction?
1: Actually speak to the caller. They had just advised across from the field where the new school is being built.
0: In the area, we're going to see if we can pick the location.
1: 1821. Service 1821.

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1: In service at 1831. It's going to be 2500 South Dixie Boulevard, 2500 South Dixie Boulevard, Red Dot Storage. There's a female that's advised. She's stuck inside of the storage units due to the power being out. RPD's on scene, requesting you to respond.
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0: on scene 1834. Break, Hardin County 6000. The electric company at this time, given that pole number. Apparently, no Lynn and KU overlap in that area, and no Lynn can't touch that pole with it being KU, and I can't get through to KU at the moment due to excessive cutoff, I guess.
1: Pass 10-4, we got a heavy lightning storm in this area right now, so I'm sure they're getting multiple calls, but it is a KU pole.
2: Power's back on here.
1: Can you do me a favor and see, get some people towards City Hall and tell those people inside of there? This storm has got a tornado possible on it.

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2: 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She advised that the power came back on and she is now out of the facility. No further need for fire at this location. You can check clear available.

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Activated commercial fire alarm, now upgraded to a possible structure fire. 211 East Lincoln Trail Boulevard. 211 East Lincoln Trail Boulevard. 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

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It's going to be 211 East Lincoln Trail Boulevard, 211 East Lincoln Trail Boulevard, Fresenius Kidney Care. Initial call was Zone 11 fire alarm, Zone 111, correction. Have since called back and advised there's smoke coming from the electrical panels in the back. They are evacuating the building.

0: 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That's the show when it's just time, 307 Last Command.
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0: Squad 22, Squad 22, respond to 390 West Elm Road, 390 West Elm Road, apartment number 16 on chest pain, 1844.
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0: 35.

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0: 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It's going to be 230 Freedoms Way, Radcliffe Parks and Rec. 230 Freedoms Way, Radcliffe Parks and Rec. 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
3: I also advise we've been clear for 5 or 6 minutes now. No need for EMS.
2: 21, I have you clear. No need for EMS at 1848.

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for 307. Want to head your way. We're clear, Golden Community Center, enough bound over here. Do you want to set your location? The Big 10-4, 307.

0: 307, Martin County. Panel reset here. We're still trying to investigate the cause of the smoke. We'll be on scene for a few more minutes.
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0: Squad 41, Squad 41, respond to 624 East Dixie Avenue, 624 East Dixie Avenue in Elizabethtown. It's going to be a 5-star and no medical problem, 1857.
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0: In service.
1: 41, I have you in service, responding to the 5-star at 64 East Dixie Avenue. 624 East Dixie Avenue. On a 25-year-old male awake with slight shortness of breath, feeling anxious. We're going to stage in the area for EPD due to possible drug use.

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0: clear for you to take it home. 1906. 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
1: Forty-one's okay, thank you.

0: 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Horse Station 1, Route South.
1: 31 at 19 on them.

0: evacuated all the smoke from the structure. The system has been reset. You can show all fire units clear the scene. Command terminated.
1: All fire units clear the scene. Command terminated. 1914.
2: On the VHH. Do you want it 1914?

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1: We're going to be clear of scene with a patient refusal AMA 2106 is aware.
0: Okay.

Hong Kong, Kelly. 41, go ahead. Global. 1939.